0: Friday, tomorrow showers increasing in 15, Sunday showers in 12, and Monday showers increasing in 13. Warragul atop of 14 today, Maui 15, and Traralgon 15 degrees.
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0: to win. We'll have another 30-minute music marathon coming up just after 11. All thanks to Accident Tire Gippsland, prompt and professional attention from Bunyip to Mallacoota and right across Gippsland. A shower of 2 on 14 today. Tomorrow, showers increasing 15. Showers on Sunday with 12 and Monday, showers increasing in 13. Warragul atop of 14 today and Moe and Traralgon 15 degrees. Up soon, Michael Jackson. Forever Classic 3GG.
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0: 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Got some Fine Young Cannibals. And Don Henley. 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
10: It's 13 in Warragul, 13 in Traralgon and 13 in Pakenham. From the Capital Radio 3GG newsroom, I'm Brad McIntosh. A number of MPs believe there's widespread community anger over the federal government's tax changes. Legislation has been introduced into Parliament to rein in the capital gains tax discount and negative gearing deductions. Question Time hit fever pitch yesterday when opposition leader Angus Taylor labelled the Prime Minister an arrogant prick. Federal independent Di Lee says it's unparliamentary but reflects public sentiment.
11: I have no doubt that, Angus was just expressing what a lot of people are saying online, on social media, everywhere anyway. So that's, people are out there say, why can't we say those things?
10: The state opposition has called the machete bin rollout across Gippsland and wider Victoria an absolute joke. Four young people have died and more than a dozen have been slashed since the ban on dangerous knives was introduced a year ago. Leader Jess Wilson says the number of offences has only climbed in the past year.
12: An absolute joke. The fact that this government and this premier thought that putting machete bins outside police stations under CCTV cameras was going to put an end to knife crime. And what was she thinking? That crooks were going to swing by the local police station while they're out at night on a crime spree and drop off their machetes and wave at the CCTV?
10: Gippsland parents are being reminded that water safety remains just as important in winter. Over the 2024-25 year, five Victorian children up to the age of 14 lost their lives in drowning incidents. Kids Safe Victoria CEO Sarah Sexton says it takes very little water and time for infants and young children to be at risk of drowning.
13: Certainly for our families across regional Victoria, water safety is just as important in winter as it is in summer. Everyday hazards around properties like dams, troughs, tanks, even septic pits can all pose a serious drowning risk to young children. It is a good idea to create a safe fenced play area where children can be actively supervised, and those little things can make a real difference.
10: And patients on injectable weight loss drugs are reporting a rise in cases of amplified sounds within the ear canal. The side effect is known as Ozempic ear, which doctors say is caused by the loss of fat during weight loss.
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10: There's plenty of local football taking place this weekend across Gippsland. Alex Doherty reports.
14: Round 7 in the Gippsland League sees Moe take on Bairnsdale, Sale play host to Wonthaggi, Mafra travel to Traralgon, Warragul clash with Leongatha, and the Sunday game between Druin and Morwell. In the West Gippsland competition, Narnagoon is at home to Currumburrabeena, Cooey Rupp is up against Phillip Island, Garfield will take on Coralin, Turidan Dalmore plays Kilcunda Bass, and Inverloch Conwack play host to Dalston. In round 8 of Ellenbank and District footy, Longwarri clashes with Katani. Nyora plays away to Nirum South. Trafalgar is up against Yarragon. Bullenbullen is hosting Nilmadanum. Ellenbank takes on Poowong, and Lang Lang is at home to Bunyip. In mid-Gippsland footy, Foster is up against Newborough, MDU takes on Ballara, Merbu North is at home to Morwell East, Stony Creek plays against Tura, and Thorpedale hosts Yanar. Tarwin and Fish Creek will play next Saturday. And in North Gippsland, Yarram plays host to TTU, Churchill takes on Woodside, Glengarry travels to Sale City, Yallourn North plays against Cowar, and Gormandale is at home to Hayfield. Alex Doherty, Capital Radio News.
10: And that's the latest 3GG News Update. I'm Brad McIntosh from the Capital Radio Newsroom.
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0: A shower at 2 and 14 today. Tomorrow, showers increasing in 15. On Sunday, showers in 12. And Monday, showers increasing in 13. Warragul atop of 14 today. Moe 15. And Tararum 15 degrees.
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Hey there, it's Dixie from 3GG's Local Breakfast, and Monday, not only the results from Fight Beer Flashback, the ultimate ear test, What Caught My Eye, the celebration book, and so much more.

Forever Classic 3DD. Hey, from Monday, your chance to get on the standby list to see Eric Clapton live in Chicago. It's a 30-minute music marathon. Elton John and Stevie Nicks up soon. And right now, some Don Henley thinking about those boys of summer and his childhood. Forever Classic 3DD.

0: Forever Classic, 3GG, Craig Pritchard with a 30-minute music marathon. UB40, maybe a little too early to get into the red, red wine yet, but, well, at least we can sing about it and then enjoy it over the weekend. We'll have another 30-minute music marathon coming up just after midday to kickstart your Friday afternoon, all thanks to Accident Towing Gippsland. Prompt and professional attention from Bunyip to Mallacoota and right across Gippsland. A shower or two this afternoon, 14 degrees. Tomorrow, showers increasing in 15. Sunday, showers in 12. And Monday, showers increasing in 13. Warragul atop of 14 today. Maui, 15. And Traralgon, 15 degrees. Up soon, some Barnsley. Forever Classic, 3GG.
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0: 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Hey, Monday is only a few days away, and that's when we start giving you a chance to get on the standby list for a trip away worth almost $10,000 to see Eric Clapton live in Chicago. 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And a chance to get yourself on our standby list. Two tickets to see Eric Clapton at the United Center Chicago. That's a place where only legends play. And that's Friday, September 11. Return airfares for two plus $5,000 in cash. What more could you ask for? 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

0: 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How's your Friday going? Weekend not too far away. After midday, we've got a 30-minute music marathon to enjoy again, including some Huey Lewis in the news. And Diesel. And don't forget, from Monday, your chance to get on the standby list for Eric Clapton live in Chicago.
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11: It's 13 in Warragul, 14 in Traralgon and 14 in Pakenham. From the Capital Radio 3GG Newsroom, I'm Brad McIntosh. An online marketplace is being taken to court by the consumer watchdog for the first time after alleged button battery warning failures. Sasha Foote reports.
12: Children's backpacks that included a button battery unicorn plush toy were sold by Amazon Australia in 2022. The ACCC is alleging the online marketplace failed to comply with mandatory safety standards and is seeking declarations and penalties in the federal court. Deputy Chair Katrina Lowe says these products deprived parents of critical safety warnings.
13: We say the required warning labels were missing from the products.
12: The case by the ACCC is the first of its kind against an online marketplace.
11: The Gippsland Federal Nationals MP has taken a swipe at the Albanese government, accusing them of deceiving Australia. It comes as legislation was introduced in federal parliament, which would see the government rein in the capital gains tax discount and restrict negative gearing concessions to new properties. Darren Chester has told parliament they deliberately misled ahead of last year's federal election.
14: There is a fundamental deceit behind this government, which is elected on deception and trickery. Not one of those opposite had the guts to tell the Australian people before the last election about their plans to change negative gearing, capital gains tax and trust.
11: An appeal date has been set for Leongatha mushroom cook Erin Patterson as she desperately tries to overturn her murder convictions. Alex Doherty reports.
15: Erin Patterson's lawyers will argue to have her four convictions quashed on August 18 and 19. Patterson argues she was subjected to a substantial miscarriage of justice during her trial in Morwell in July last year. She's in jail over the murders of in-laws Don and Gail Patterson and Gail's sister Heather Wilkinson, as well as the attempted murder of Ian Wilkinson back in 2023. Central to the appeal is the claim the sequestered jury stayed in the same hotel as members of the police and media during the trial. The Director of Public Prosecutions has also appealed Patterson's sentence, arguing a non-parole period of 33 years was manifestly inadequate. Alex Stockerty, Capital Radio News.
11: And residents across East Gippsland are being asked by council to have their say on the future of the region. A number of projects are seeking public feedback, including the East Gippsland Aquatic Strategy, Public Art Policy, and the Events Action Plan for 2026 to 2030. Feedback deadlines range from May 29 to the end of July, varying on the project.
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11: Despite the loss, Warragul export Alex Taru has kicked a goal in his return to St Kilda's AFL side. The Saints went down to the Hawks 67-119 last night. Taru was called into the squad after serving a suspension for striking an opponent in VFL-level footy. And Western Bulldogs coach Luke Beveridge says Cody Waitman is no certainty to play next weekend as the club continue to take a cautious approach with his return. Waitman is on the cusp of making a long-awaited return after 20 months on the sideline. It was hoped the 25-year-old would make his return against Collingwood tomorrow night, but the club decided against it. Beveridge says it's a wait and see.
16: But he did have a big session last Saturday and that was a bit of a test for him, and he's come through that all right. But we feel like he's over the challenge of what he's been through with the surgery. And
11: that's the latest 3GG News update. I'm Brad McIntosh from the Capital Radio Newsroom.
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0: A shower at 2 and 14 today. Tomorrow, showers increasing 15. Sunday, showers and 12. And Monday, showers increasing and 13. Warragul atop of 14 today. Moe 15 and Traralgon 15 degrees.
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0: Forever Classic 3GG, Craig Pritchard with Dire Straits and Lady Rider, wrapping up a 30-minute music marathon thanks to Accident Towing Gippsland, prompt and professional attention from Bunyip to Mallacoota and right across Gippsland. And we'll have another one coming up just after one. A shower of 2 and 14 this afternoon. Tomorrow, showers increasing at 15. More showers on Sunday and 12. So it's going to be a wet weekend. And then we're straight into winter Monday with showers increasing and 13. Warragul atop of 14 today. Maui 15 and Traralgon 15 degrees. Up soon, Phil Collins. Forever Classic 3GG.
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0: 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Feel like another 30-minute music marathon? Well, we've got one coming up for you, including some very catchy stuff from Escape Club. And the Queen of Pop. Who's back with a brand new album, Confessions 2, which is coming out again real soon. Those songs and more coming up as part of a 30-minute music marathon. 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
10: 13 degrees in Warragul, 14 in Traralgon and 13 in Pakenham. From the Capital Radio 3GG newsroom, I'm Alex Stockerty. A crime scene has been set up in Newborough after a shop has been destroyed by fire. Police say two other businesses and a home were impacted by the fire overnight. Staff inside one of the shops were evacuated and unharmed. Police say they are yet to determine if the fire is connected to any other recent attacks. Nationals member for Gippsland, Darren Chester, has slammed the Albanese government's tax reforms. Legislation was introduced in federal parliament yesterday, seeing the government rein in the capital gains tax discount and restrict negative gearing concessions to new properties. Mr. Chester has told parliament the Prime Minister is not being honest with the Australian people.
11: Every day this week, we've asked him questions about his broken promises and higher taxes, and we soon realised he can't answer any questions because he doesn't even understand the budget. But we shouldn't actually be surprised because it's not his budget. This is Bill Shorten's budget.
10: Attorney General Sonia Kilkenny says a plan to prioritise telehealth will ensure more patients are treated sooner. Victorian hospitals will be encouraged to prioritise telehealth options, cut unnecessary review appointments, and shift more outpatient services to nurses. In a bid to reduce waiting lists, hospital costs, and streamline health services. Ms. Kilkenny insisting the changes will ease pressure on the healthcare system.
12: Well, this is about ensuring that Victorian families can get the healthcare when they need it and where they need it. Prioritising younger and paediatric specialist appointments, ensuring that families are getting the healthcare that they need.
10: Victoria's workplace watchdog has no active prosecutions involving violence on big build sites, despite a long list of examples of abuse on taxpayer-funded projects. Commonwealth investigators have already uncovered close to 30 cases of fraud, corruption, theft and other criminal behaviour on the North East Link. The Age is reporting WorkSafe is yet to investigate Women in Construction, a company with links to bikies and violent criminals. Superstars Hugh Jackman, Celine Dion, Keith Urban and Richard Marx will headline a mega concert and tribute show to John Farnham. The songs of John Farnham, a living legend, will be staged at Rod Laver Arena on September 20. The event will raise funds for Head and Neck Cancer Australia, which has supported Farnham through his two-year battle with the disease. Concert organiser Tony Cochrane says the response from artists has been amazing.
13: It's just been tremendous, the support. You know, Jimmy Barnes has been unbelievable. Everybody who's got behind this and Tina Arena, there's just, look, I can't name everybody because I think all up on stage between artists, orchestra, the whole shebang, we've got, I think, 120 artists.
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10: World number one Yannick Sinner is out of the French Open following the extreme heat in Paris. Craig Gabriel reports.
14: Yannick Sinner's loss shocked everyone, and to lose from such an advantage is amazing. That really epitomises the saying of snatching defeat from the jaws of victory. Sinner was 6-3, 6-2, 5-1, but just couldn't close it out as he suffered physically. Juan Manuel Sorondolo was just as stunned as everyone else as he scored his biggest win, 3-6, 2-6, 7-5, 6-1, 6-1. No issues for Arina Sabalenka, Coco Gauff, Madison Keys and Victoria Umboko.
10: Fish Creek footy product and Saints player Sam Flanders needed help from two trainers as he limped off the ground in the second term with an Achilles injury during his side's 52-point loss to Hawthorn. And the Swans will rest ruckman Brody Grundy against Richmond tomorrow, while skipper Callum Mills will miss the game with injury. That's the latest 3GG News update from the Capital Radio Newsroom.
1: 3GG's four-day forecast for Southern Stock Feeds, offering fully customised dairy, beef and sheep pellets.
0: A shower of 2 and 14 today. Tomorrow, showers increasing 15. Sunday, showers and 12. And Monday, showers increasing and 13. Warragul atop of 14 today. Moe 15 and Traralgon 15 degrees.
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Right now, the guys who love putting on that makeup and apparently are doing it again shortly for a couple of short shows. Here's Kiss, Forever Classic 3GG.

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0: Forever Classic 3GG, Craig Pritchard with Hall & Oates. A couple of guys that probably need to kiss and make up, but it doesn't look as though that's going to happen after they went to war with each other in the courts. Kiss on my list, which is such a shame because they had so many great songs together and they're so good live. Anyhow, wrapping up a 30-minute music marathon and another one of those coming up with Macca just after two. All thanks to Accident Towing Gippsland, prompt and professional attention from Bunya to Mallacoota and right across Gippsland. Bit on the wet side this afternoon, unfortunately, and it looks as though that's the way the weekend's going to be. Showers increasing in 15 tomorrow. On Sunday, showers in 12. And Monday, showers increasing in 13 for the first day of winter. Warragul atop of 14 today, Moe 15, and Tarangan 15 degrees. Up soon, the police. 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

0: Forever Classic 3GG with Craig Pritchard and Bonnie Tyler holding out for a hero. And she unfortunately went into a coma a couple of weeks ago. I haven't heard all that much about how her latest condition is. But let's cross our fingers and hope that she's okay and gets out of it all. Hey, 3GG's next superstar experience is only days away as of Monday, thanks to Wonthaggi Care, now open. 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

0: 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And The Commitments. 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
5: 13 degrees in Warragul, 14 in Traralgon and 14 in Pakenham. From the Capital Radio 3GG Newsroom, I'm Alex Stockerty. Opposition leader Angus Taylor says he stands by calling the Prime Minister an arrogant prick, arguing he's reflecting community sentiment. Mr. Taylor slammed Anthony Albanese during a fiery question time over his changes to the tax system. Legislation has been introduced to adjust capital gains and negative gearing, despite widespread backlash. Mr. Taylor says the PM is failing to recognise he's made a mistake.
6: I'm just expressing what I hear every single day when I'm out talking to small business people and farmers around the country. And frankly, the language they use is often a hell of a lot more colourful than the language I used in the Parliament yesterday.
5: Two drivers have escaped serious injury following a crash on the South Gippsland Highway in Ruby yesterday evening. Brad McIntosh reports.
7: It's been a fortunate turn of events as a two-car collision has resulted in no injuries for those involved. According to local police, the two vehicles each contained a single occupant and were travelling in opposite directions when a Hyundai lost control and collided with a Ford Ute. The Ford ended up rolling over, with the driver sustaining no injuries. The driver of the Hyundai, a 58-year-old woman, was taken to hospital for observations. It comes as today is fatality-free Friday, with Gippslanders being urged to take caution whilst driving. Brad McIntosh, Capital Radio News.
5: A man will face court later this year after causing almost $90,000 in damage across several farming properties in East Gippsland. Police allege a 75-year-old man stole Red Gum Farm fencing and fencing wire over a two-year period. Police raided the man's home in Painesville on Wednesday and seized two trailer loads of cut Red Gum Farm timber and 25 full-length farm fence posts. He's facing charges of theft, criminal damage and trespassing. He's been bailed to appear at the Bairnsdale Magistrates Court on November 18. Police are investigating the theft of more than 100 prized merino sheep from a property in the state's northeast. The stock disappeared from a farm in the Barjag district between Benalla and Mansfield. Sale yards have been alerted. Parents across Gippsland are being warned water safety is just as important in winter, with common hazards still present in and around the home. Over the 2024-25 year, five Victorian children up to the age of 14 lost their lives in drowning incidents. KidSafe Victoria CEO Sarah Sexton says it takes very little water and time for infants and young children to be at risk of drowning.
8: Certainly for our families across regional Victoria, water safety is just as important in winter as it is in summer. Everyday hazards around properties like dams, troughs, tanks, even septic pits can all pose a serious drowning risk to young children. It is a good idea to create a safe fence play area where children can be actively supervised, and those little things can make a real difference.
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5: Western Bulldogs coach Luke Beveridge says Beaconsfield footy export Cody Waitman is no certainty to play next weekend as the club continues to take a cautious approach with his return. Waitman is on the cusp of making a long-awaited return after 20 months on the sidelines. It was hoped the 25-year-old would make his return against Collingwood tomorrow night, but the club opted against it. Beveridge says it's a wait and see.
9: But he did have a big session last Saturday and that was a bit of a test for him, and he's come through that all right. But we feel like he's over the challenge of what he's been through with the surgery, and now it's just his conditioning.
5: That's the latest 3GG News update from the Capital Radio Newsroom.
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10: Cloudy conditions expected through the remainder of your Friday afternoon and evening. 7 degrees, the overnight low will get down to tonight. Showers increasing through the afternoon and evening tomorrow. We'll hit a high of 16. An afternoon shower or two expected Sunday with a max of 14 degrees. And similar conditions on the way for Monday, a top of 14 degrees there as well.
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0: Sophia's Everybody Wants to Rule the World, Forever Classic 3GG. What would you do if you ruled the world? I'd say every weekend is a long weekend, because the fact that some states in this country have a long weekend this weekend and we have to wait until next weekend is an absolute outrage. We need to have uniform public holidays, and they need to be every weekend. It's Macca with you as we get through another 30-minute music marathon. Cloudy conditions expected through the remainder of your Friday, heading towards an overnight low of 7 to 9. Showers increasing through tomorrow afternoon and evening, with a top of 16, afternoon shower or two on the way Sunday, a high of 14 degrees. We'll get to some Rick Astley in minutes. 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

0: Graham should be running for politics. He's never going to give you up, never going to let you down, never going to run around and desert you. Rick Astley at Forever Classic 3GG. Macca with you for a Friday afternoon. Hey, make sure you tune in again Monday morning from 5:30 to the Classic Breakfast with Deeksie. He's got the ultimate ear test in again. Three chances each and every weekday morning for you to have a go and win some cold hard cash. Monday, got $600 up for grabs if you can guess what the sound is that's already making Gippslanders right across this great, beautiful, wide land of ours scratch their heads. Three shots every morning, as I said, at guessing correctly. So make sure you listen in because you want a shot at this. The ultimate ear test, thanks to TM&H Minor 10, back Monday on Forever Classic 3GG.
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12: For Terry and the team at Crawford Marine, celebrating 60 years of boating. 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
0: 13 degrees in Warragul, 13 in Traralgon and 14 in Pakenham. From the Capital Radio 3GG newsroom, I'm Alex Stockerty. Gippsland Federal Nationals MP Darren Chester has accused the Albanese government of deceiving the Australian people. It comes as legislation was introduced in federal parliament, which would see the government rein in the capital gains tax discount and restrict negative gearing concessions to new properties. The member for Gippsland has told parliament they deliberately misled people ahead of last year's federal election.
13: There is a fundamental deceit behind this government, which is elected on deception and trickery. Not one of those opposite had the guts to tell the Australian people before the last election about their plans to change negative gearing, capital gains tax and trust.
0: A fire has swept across a commercial block in Newborough overnight. Police say a shop has been destroyed, with two neighbouring businesses and a home also impacted by the fire. Staff inside one of the shops evacuated the buildings and were treated at the scene. Thankfully, there were no injuries. It continues a string of fires across Victoria. Police say they're yet to determine any connections. A leading welfare expert says sending young offenders to jail is not always the answer in curbing Victoria's street crime. A 16-year-old boy convicted of firebombing a bar in Melbourne's CBD is back on the streets after being granted bail. He's the latest in a number of teenagers to walk free from the Children's Court. Les Twentyman Foundation CEO Paul Burke says the majority of youth offenders he comes across turn their lives around.
14: There are always some we'll never turn around. The majority of the young people we work with, they come to us, they're in a very troubled state, and we turn them around, Tom. We have a better than 80% success rate. So that's 80% of the young people we deal with that are not looking to go to end up in a prison bed.
0: East Gippsland residents have been rallying to save local kangaroos from a cull, Brad McIntosh reports.
15: Protesters gathered outside the headquarters of East Gippsland Water on Wednesday, calling for the Water Authority to put a pause on its proposed cull. The group, including one dressed as a kangaroo, brought signs and slogans to Bairnsdale. Despite the group's calls, East Gippsland Water says it's advised neighbours well in advance and that it has permits issued by the Department of Energy and Climate Action to undertake the action. An online petition has collected more than 5,000 signatures. Brad McIntosh, Capital Radio News.
0: Music megastars will jet into Melbourne to headline a star-studded fundraising concert for John Farnham at Rod Laver Arena. Hugh Jackman says he can't wait to co-headline alongside Celine Dion, Keith Urban and Richard Marx.
16: I'm so excited to be a part of this incredible event to honour one of the great Australians, an icon. I'm a huge fan. I think officially I'm a stalker.
11: 3GG Local Sport.
0: Western Bulldogs coach Luke Beveridge says they need to be wary of Collingwood's experience on the field despite the side dealing with a number of injuries. The Dogs take on the Pies at Marvel Stadium tomorrow night. Beveridge says you can't take anything for granted when it comes to Collingwood.
17: If they're slightly compromise with availability that's that they can draw with a Hawthorn and challenge the teams, you know, maybe higher than them at the moment because they can draw on that experience and their pressure game is as good as anyone's when it's switched on.
0: St Kilda will await the full extent of the Achilles injury picked up by Fish Creek's Sam Flanders. He sustained it in the second term of the Saints' 52-point loss to Hawthorn. That's the latest 3GG news update from the Capital Radio newsroom.
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18: Cloudy conditions expected through the remainder of your Friday afternoon and evening. 7 degrees, the overnight low will get down to tonight. Showers increasing through the afternoon and evening tomorrow will hit a high of 16. An afternoon shower or two expected Sunday with a max of 14 degrees. And similar conditions on the way for Monday, a top of 14 degrees there as well.
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0: Thelma Houston, Don't Leave Me This Way, Forever Classic, 3GG across Gippsland and the Latrobe Valley. 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Heading towards an overnight low of 7 tonight, showers increasing tomorrow in the afternoon and evening, heading for a high of 16. Afternoon shower or two, Sunday 14, similar conditions Monday, a top of 14 degrees there as well. We'll get to some Fleetwood Mac in minutes. 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

One of our former superstar experiences towards the end of last year, Simply Red, gave you a chance to see him in Paris. Now we're giving you a chance to see a Rock and Roll Hall of Famer on 3GG in the Windy City.

0: the windy city of Chicago, the home to some amazing people. It is Oprah, Ferris Bueller, the Blues Brothers, Michael Jordan, and the Chicago Bulls, to name a few. And for one night only this September, it is going to be the home to Eric Clapton and you. All you have to do to get on the standby list for our next superstar experience, you could win yourself airfares and a plus one Chicago to see Eric Clapton perform at the United Center with $5,000 spending money. Just be listening out for the Eric Clapton in Chicago cue to calls. When you hear them, be caller 10 on 56-222-444. First names go onto our standby list next Monday. Eric Clapton in Chicago, another 3GG superstar experience. Thanks to Wonthaggi Kia. 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
10: 531 3GG's latest beach and surf conditions.
11: Just got a small wave rolling into Kilcunda this afternoon, a 1 to 2 foot wave on a 6 knot west to northwesterly wind. A low tide happening right now with a high tide coming up at 9:45 tonight. Water temp at 16 degrees. Phillip Island, a 1 foot wave rolling in on a 7 knot westerly. And the outlook for tomorrow, a 1 to 2 foot wave rolling in. When a child is in hospital, Ronald McDonald House gives their family a community of support, warm meals and a place to rest, because when a child is sick or injured, family stays. I'm Andy, and that's your 3GG Surf Report.
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0: 13 degrees in Warragul, 13 in Traralgon and 13 in Pakenham. From the Capital Radio 3GG Newsroom, I'm Alex Stockerty. Federal Nationals member for Gippsland, Darren Chester, is urging Prime Minister Anthony Albanese to get honest with Australians. It comes as legislation was introduced in federal parliament, which would see the government rein in the capital gains tax discount and restrict negative gearing concessions to new properties. Mr. Chester has told parliament there's a fundamental deceit with the Labor government.
13: They knew if they told the truth, the Australian people wouldn't vote for them, so they misled. They obfuscated. They were loose with the truth. They fudged the facts and they told little white elbows to avoid being honest with the Australian people. They all told these little white elbows to avoid telling the truth. Now, Mr. Speaker, It's time for the Prime Minister to be honest.
0: The consumer watchdog is, for the first time, taking an online marketplace to court over alleged button battery warning failures. Sasha Foot reports.
14: Children's backpacks that included a button battery unicorn plush toy were sold by Amazon Australia in 2022. The ACCC is alleging the online marketplace failed to comply with mandatory safety standards and is seeking declarations and penalties in the federal court. Deputy Chair Katrina Lowe says these products deprived parents of critical safety warnings.
15: We say the required warning labels were missing from the products.
14: The case by the ACCC is the first of its kind against an online marketplace.
0: Gippsland Water says supply systems are in a strong position, Brad McIntosh reports.
16: Despite a drier outlook for winter, water supply systems remain strong as the Bureau of Meteorology forecast a fair chance of rainfall being below average this season. Gippsland Water Managing Director Sarah Cumming says the systems are well placed to service customer demand, with Moondara at 88% and Blue Rock at 78% capacity. She's used the positive outlook to remind residents to be cautious when using water, asking customers follow permanent water saving rules all year round. Brad McIntosh, Capital Radio News.
0: Motorists across Gippsland are being urged to take meaningful action to improve road safety, with today being Fatality Free Friday. Comes as the nation records its worst road toll in over a decade, with research showing many are still taking unacceptable risks behind the wheel. Russell White from the Australian Road Safety Foundation says we can all make a difference starting from today.
17: For local road users, the message is simple. Risky habits are costing lives, and it often comes down to everyday decisions. So we're really asking people to slow down, to stay focused, and remember that every choice you make on the road can help protect someone in your local community, not just on this fatality-free Friday, but every day.
0: It comes as two drivers escaped serious injury following a crash on the South Gippsland Highway in Ruby yesterday evening.
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0: Local footy across Gippsland this weekend, and round 7 in the Gippsland League sees Moe take on Bairnsdale, Sale play host to Wonthaggi, Mafra travel to Traralgon, Warragul clash with Leongatha, and the Sunday game sees Druin take on Morwell. In the West Gippsland competition, Nana Goon is at home to Currumbarabina, Cooey Ruppy is up against Phillip Island, Garfield takes on Coralin, Turidan Dalmore plays Kilcunda Bass, and Inverloch Kongwak play host to Dalston. In round 8 of Ellen Bank and District Footy, Long Warri clashes with Katani, Nyora plays away to Nirum Nirum South, Trafalgar plays against Yarragon, Bullen Bullen is hosting Nilmadanum, Ellen Bank takes on Poowong, and Lang Lang is at home to Bunyip. In mid-Gippsland footy, Foster is up against Newborough, MDU takes on Ballara, Merbu North is at home to Morwell East, Stony Creek plays Tura, and Thorpedale hosts Yanar. Tarwin and Fish Creek will play next Saturday. And in North Gippsland, Yarram plays host to TTU, Churchill takes on Woodside, Glengarry travels to Sale City, Yulun Yulun North plays against Cowar, and Gormandale is at home to Hayfield. That's the latest 3GG news update from the Capital Radio Newsroom.
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11: Not looking too bad on the major arterials around Gippsland this afternoon. Just watch out for works on the Pakenham Bypass Melbourne bound. Approaching O'Shea Road, the left-hand lane is closed. If you're coming out of Melbourne, the Monash Freeway is slowing out of the city, approaching Toorak Road and High Street. Then from Ferntree Gully Road to Belgrave Holm Road, then a great run onto the Pakenham Bypass. IGA's three-day late week specials. 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
2: 3GG's four-day forecast.
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18: Cloudy conditions expected through the remainder of your Friday afternoon and evening. 7 degrees, the overnight low will get down to tonight. Showers increasing through the afternoon and evening tomorrow. We'll hit a high of 16. An afternoon shower or two expected Sunday with a max of 14 degrees. And similar conditions on the way for Monday, a top of 14 degrees there as well.
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0: let one go, guys. You won by a heap last night. Don't worry about it. plenty of football action to come over the weekend and over the next couple of weeks as well. Looking forward to that King's Birthday game on Monday. The big freeze slide game. Some sliders have already been announced, including the Governor General, by the way. So it just goes to show the impact that Neil Danaher had. Did you hear, or rather aptly not hear, last night? In that minute silence, it was absolutely breathtaking to hear each and every person. You could hear a pin drop in that place. It was brilliant. Cloudy conditions this afternoon as we head towards an overnight low of 7. Showers increasing tomorrow afternoon and evening, 16 degrees atop. Sunday, looking at an afternoon shower or two with a high of 14. We'll get to some crowded house very soon, plus the latest time saver traffic's on the way as well at Forever Classic 3GG.
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4: 3GG, time saver traffic, accident towing Gippsland, prompt and professional attention from Bunyip to Mallacoota and right across South Gippsland.
11: Good afternoon, just watch out for works on

bypass highway in Grantville. There's one lane closed in both directions with speeds at 40. Coming out of Melbourne and heading to Gippsland, Monash Freeway slowing from the Burnley Tunnel to High Street, then from Blackburn Road to Belgrave Hallam Road, then a great run onto the Pakenham Bypass and all the way to Warragul and to Ralgoon. 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

0: Wang Chung, let's go, Macca, with you Friday afternoon. Those are the words that I said to each and every member of the 3GG team this morning when I said, fight for your flashbacks on, let's go. You are going absolutely into the ground because the battle for musical supremacy, it is on once again. Aaron, Deeksie, Craig and I have come up with some songs with Smile in the song title to celebrate National Smile Day. Aaron going with Steve Harley and the Cockney Rebel. Deeksie, a bit of Barry Manilow. Craig, some Dad English. And my choice, number one, of course. What a way to start your Monday, Uncle Cracker and Smile. Vote for your favourite right now, 3GG.com.au. Deeksie will be playing Uncle Cracker's Smile because that'll be the winner, guaranteed. 7:30 Monday morning in the local breakfast show on Forever Classic 3GG.
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12: 13 degrees in Warragul, 14 in Traralgon and 13 in Pakenham. From the Capital Radio 3GG newsroom, I'm Alex Stockerty. A crime scene has been set up in Newborough after a shop has been destroyed by fire. Police say two other businesses and a home were impacted by the fire overnight. Staff inside one of the shops were evacuated and unharmed. Police say they are yet to determine if the fire is connected to any other recent attacks. Nationals member for Gippsland Darren Chester has slammed the Albanese government's tax reforms. Legislation was introduced in federal parliament yesterday, seeing the government rein in the capital gains tax discount and restrict negative gearing concessions to new properties. Mr Chester has told parliament the Prime Minister is not being honest with the Australian people.
13: Every day this week we've asked him questions about his broken promises and higher taxes, and we soon realised he can't answer any questions because he doesn't even understand the budget. But we shouldn't actually be surprised because it's not his budget. This is Bill Shorten's budget.
12: Attorney General Sonia Kilkenny says a plan to prioritise telehealth will ensure more patients are treated sooner. Victorian hospitals will be encouraged to prioritise telehealth options, cut unnecessary review appointments and shift more outpatient services to nurses. In a bid to reduce waiting lists, hospital costs, and streamline health services. Ms Kilkenny insisting the changes will ease pressure on the healthcare system.
14: Well, this is about ensuring that Victorian families can get the healthcare when they need it and where they need it. Prioritising younger and paediatric specialist appointments, ensuring that families are getting the healthcare that they need.
12: Victoria's workplace watchdog has no active prosecutions involving violence on big build sites, despite a long list of examples of abuse on taxpayer-funded projects. Commonwealth investigators have already uncovered close to 30 cases of fraud, corruption, theft and other criminal behaviour on the North East Link. The Age is reporting WorkSafe is yet to investigate Women in Construction, a company with links to bikies and violent criminals. Superstars Hugh Jackman, Celine Dion, Keith Urban and Richard Marx will headline a mega concert and tribute show to John Farnham. The songs of John Farnham, a living legend, will be staged at Rod Laver Arena on September 20. The event will raise funds for Head and Neck Cancer Australia, which has supported Farnham through his two-year battle with the disease. Concert organiser Tony Cochran says the response from artists has been amazing.
15: It's just been tremendous, the support. You know, Jimmy Barnes has been unbelievable. Everybody who's got behind this, and Tina Arena, there's just, look, I can't name everybody, because I think all up on stage between artists, orchestra, the whole shebang, we've got, I think, 120 artists.
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12: World number one Yannick Sinner is out of the French Open following the extreme heat in Paris. Craig Gabriel reports.
16: Yannick Sinner's loss shocked everyone, and to lose from such an advantage is amazing. That really epitomises the saying of snatching defeat from the jaws of victory. Sinner was 6-3, 6-2, 5-1, but just couldn't close it out as he suffered physically. Juan Manuel Sorondolo was just as stunned as everyone else as he scored his biggest win, 3-6, 2-6, 7-5, 6-1, 6-1. No issues for Arina Sabalenka, Coco Gauff, Madison Keys and Victoria Umboko.
12: Fish Creek footy product and Saints player Sam Flanders needed help from two trainers as he limped off the ground in the second term with an Achilles injury during his side's 52-point loss to Hawthorn. And the Swans will rest ruckman Brody Grundy against Richmond tomorrow, while skipper Callum Mills will miss the game with injury. That's the latest 3GG News update from the Capital Radio Newsroom.
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17: Good afternoon. Just watch out for works on the Bass Highway in Grantville. There's one lane closed in both directions with speeds at 40. Coming out of Melbourne and heading to Gippsland, Monash Freeway slowing from the Burnley Tunnel to High Street. Then a crash being cleared after Ferntree Gully Road with the left-hand lane closed and speeds are at 40. Then a great run onto the Pakenham Bypass all the way to Warragul and to Relgan. Bowel cancer is Australia's deadliest cancer for people aged 25 to 54. It's important you know the red flag signs and symptoms. Visit bowelcanceraustralia.org. That's the latest 3GG time saver traffic.
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0: Cloudy conditions expected through the remainder of your Friday afternoon and evening. 7 degrees, the overnight low will get down to tonight. Showers increasing through the afternoon and evening tomorrow. We'll hit a high of 16. An afternoon shower or two expected Sunday with a max of 14 degrees. And similar conditions on the way for Monday, a top of 14 degrees there as well.
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Hey, great news, everybody. You made it through to the weekend. It is going to be hopefully a good one. Long weekend in parts of the country. We've got ours coming up next weekend with the King's birthday. Looking forward to that. We'll get on some go-go's very soon. Texas right now, I Don't Want a Lover for your Forever Classic drive home.

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0: Marvin Gaye giving us some sexual healing on a Friday as well, by the way. Hello. Could be in for a fun night tonight. Probably not, actually. It is Macca with you as we catch you on your drive home across Gippsland and the Latrobe Valley. Hopefully it's going all right for you. Cloudy conditions through the afternoon, and we're expecting similar conditions through the evening as well. 7 degrees the overnight low tonight. Showers looking to increase as we get through tomorrow afternoon and evening with a top of 16. Then an afternoon shower or two greets us Sunday, 14 degrees, and similar conditions on Monday, 14 degrees. The top there as well. We'll get to some Rick Springfield very soon, plus I Saw the Sign with Ace of Base as they get on to the latest time saver traffic at Gippsland's Forever Classic 3GG.
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1: 3GG. 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
2: Just watch out for works on the Melbourne-bound ramp from Sand Road onto the Princess Freeway in Longbury. Speed and lane restrictions are in place. Otherwise, if you're coming out of Melbourne and heading to Gippsland, Monash Freeway is slowing from the Burnley Tunnel to High Street. Then a collision being cleared after Ferntree Gully Road. The left-hand lane is closed with speeds at 40. Once you get past there, a great run onto the Pakenham Bypass all the way to Warragul and to Relgern. IGA's three-day late-week specials are here. 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That's the latest 3GG time saver traffic.

0: 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Hey, shot, sheriff, he is a rock icon, Eric Clapton. Going to be live in Chicago this September. 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Eric Clapton in Chicago. Another 3GG Superstar Experience. 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
7: 10 degrees in Warragul, 11 in Traralgon and 11 in Pakenham. From the Capital Radio 3GG newsroom, I'm Alex Stockerty. Opposition leader Angus Taylor says he stands by calling the Prime Minister an arrogant prick, arguing he's reflecting community sentiment. Mr. Taylor slammed Anthony Albanese during a fiery question time over his changes to the tax system. Legislation has been introduced to adjust capital gains and negative gearing, despite widespread backlash. Mr. Taylor says the PM is failing to recognise he's made a mistake.
8: I'm just expressing what I hear every single day when I'm out talking to small business people and farmers around the country. And frankly, the language they use is often a hell of a lot more colourful than the language I used in the parliament yesterday.
7: Two drivers have escaped serious injury following a crash on the South Gippsland Highway in Ruby yesterday evening. Brad McIntosh reports.
9: It's been a fortunate turn of events as a two-car collision has resulted in no injuries for those involved. According to local police, the two vehicles each contained a single occupant and were travelling in opposite directions when a Hyundai lost control and collided with a Ford Ute. The Ford ended up rolling over, with the driver sustaining no injuries. The driver of the Hyundai, a 58-year-old woman, was taken to hospital for observations. It comes as today is fatality-free Friday, with Gippslanders being urged to take caution whilst driving. Brad McIntosh, Capital Radio News.
7: A man will face court later this year after causing almost $90,000 in damage across several farming properties in East Gippsland. Police allege a 75-year-old man stole red gum farm fencing and fencing wire over a two-year period. Police raided the man's home in Painesville on Wednesday and seized two trailer loads of cut red gum farm timber and 25 full-length farm fence posts. He's facing charges of theft, criminal damage and trespassing. He's been bailed to appear at the Bairnsdale Magistrates Court on November 18. Police are investigating the theft of more than 100 prized merino sheep from a property in the state's northeast. The stock disappeared from a farm in the Barjag district between Benalla and Mansfield. Sale yards have been alerted.

0: Parents across Gippsland are being warned water safety is just as important in winter, with common hazards still present in and around the home. Over the 2024-25 year, five Victorian children up to the age of 14 lost their lives in drowning incidents. KidSafe Victoria CEO Sarah Sexton says it takes very little water and time for infants and young children to be at risk of drowning.
1: Certainly for our families across regional Victoria, water safety is just as important in winter as it is in summer. Everyday hazards around properties like dams, troughs, tanks, even septic pits can all pose a serious drowning risk to young children. It is a good idea to create a safe fenced play area where children can be actively supervised, and those little things can make a real difference.
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0: Western Bulldogs coach Luke Beveridge says Beaconsfield footy export Cody Waitman is no certainty to play next weekend as the club continues to take a cautious approach with his return. Waitman is on the cusp of making a long-awaited return after 20 months on the sidelines. It was hoped the 25-year-old would make his return against Collingwood tomorrow night, but the club opted against it. Beveridge says it's a wait and see.
3: But he did have a big session last Saturday and that was a bit of a test for him, and he's come through that all right. But we feel like he's over the challenge of what he's been through with the surgery, and now it's just his conditioning.
0: That's the latest 3GG News update from the Capital Radio Newsroom.
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5: Cloudy conditions expected through the remainder of your Friday afternoon and evening. 7 degrees, the overnight low will get down to tonight. Showers increasing through the afternoon and evening tomorrow. We'll hit a high of 16. An afternoon shower or two expected Sunday with a max of 14 degrees. And similar conditions on the way for Monday, a top of 14 degrees there as well.
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1: Well, I heard about the fella you've been dancing with all over the neighborhood. 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

0: Shape I'm In. Wrapping up a 30-minute music marathon, The Shape I'm In. Well, it's a shape that's ship-shaped for probably the weekend to come, because I got enough padding in me that I'm able to keep warm without having to put the heater on. I'm saving myself electricity. It is great to be me, a fat guy with enough blubber to sit... to make yourself nice and warm. Cloudy conditions through the remainder of your Friday evening, heading towards an overnight low of 7 tonight. And showers increasing in the afternoon and evening tomorrow, 16 the top there. Afternoon shower or two, Sunday 14. Similar conditions expected to come our way Monday with a top of 14 as well. Whitney Houston, she's going to dance with somebody right after this at Forever Classic 3GG.
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0: that just about does it for me this week. Enjoy the rest of your weekend. I'll be with you again next week after 7. Aaron Chilcott's in with Forever Classic 9. Gonna get on some Rolling Stones and Elton John. In a 30-minute music marathon. 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

Forever Classic Nights, Aaron Chilcott here, tasked with the job of keeping the ads away for half an hour. It's a 30-minute music marathon as we ease into the weekend. We've got the Breakfast Club and Quarter Flash on the way after this one from Men at Work.

0: You must be gonna play cricket this year, then, are you, Johnny?
1: Nah.
0: Well, you sure are a funny kid, Johnny. But I like you. So tell me, what kind of boy are you, Johnny?

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And it all begins on Monday. 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

0: 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And he's got no plans on retiring anytime soon, as he told Annie Mac.
1: I love playing music. That's like my mantra. So I think I can do all the stuff I want to do, but I'm not going to stop the gift that keeps pouring through my body.
0: It's so good to hear. Aaron Chilcott in, getting ready for Billy Idol in a moment. This one's just ahead.
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0: 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Aaron Chilcott here, and I'd love for you to follow me on Instagram. 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That's two A's and one R in Aaron, and see what I get up to when I'm away from the studio. A 30-minute music marathon next with Hall & Oates, Supertramp. And we'll talk it over with Grace and Hugh. I love you. Half an hour commercial free next. Can we talk it over
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Aaron Chilcott in a 30-minute music marathon, Aussie Crawl and David Bowie soon. Here's Grace and Hugh.

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Forever Classic Nights as we've reached the end of Fatality Free Friday. Hopefully you played it safe on the roads today. No speeding, drink driving or distractions with things like your phone. And keep that seatbelt on too. And that applies to every day, not just today. This road toll's the worst we've had in over a decade. In Excess and Billy Joel on the way as we keep the songs non-stop. And Phil Collins here.

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Hi there, it's Dixie from 3GG's Local Breakfast and the Ultimate Ear Test. Not only giving you the chance to win some great prizes just by having a guess, is worth Monday's $600. 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

0: 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Not lying to you when I say there's half an hour of commercial free songs about to start. The Eurythmics in a 30-minute music marathon. 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

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It's a 30-minute music marathon. Forever Classic Nights with Aaron Chilcott, Joan Armatrading and Cheap Trick playing after Stephen Stills. Yeah.

Forever Classic Nights. Our 30-minute music marathon continues in these final few days of autumn. Winter just around the corner. And it's Put a Pillow on Your Fridge Day today for those on the other side of the world. Makes absolutely zero sense here, but apparently if you put a pillow on or in your fridge, it's meant to bring you good luck and fortune. Don't think I'll do it. I need my pillow warm at the moment. Barnsley soon. Here's Lionel.

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It's easy to send through your details of someone who's celebrating. Just email us, breakfast@3gg.com.au. Yo!

0: Barnsley. Forever Classic Nights, part of a 30-minute music marathon, and they happen every hour. The next one starts just after 10. As we reach the end of what's been a pretty big week in the footy world, both AFL and NRL, State of Origin Wednesday night, where it really looked like it was going to be a win to Queensland, but one of the greatest comebacks in Origin history saw New South Wales win it 22-20. In the AFL, of course, the passing of the great Neil Danaher. His friend Hamish McLaughlin spoke before the opening game of the round last night.
1: Thank you, Neil. Your leadership and legacy and your impact will be felt for generations to come. In Neil's words, and for Neil, and for those in need, play on.
0: There'll be a minute's silence before each game this weekend, and all players wearing armbands. Stand by for John Lennon. Just like starting playing next.
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Let's make it happen. Give us a call next week, and we'll pop your name on the standby list. Travelling Wilbury soon. Here's Hot Chocolate, where everyone's a winner. Never

0: 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Stick around for Crowded House, Earth, Wind & Fire and Los Lobos playing soon. And Mark Knopfler of Dire Straits used to work in the media before he made it big in the band. He told Ray Martin on the Midday Show many years ago.
1: I was a reporter for 2 years and I went to university and then I taught in the college for 3 years as well, which actually kept me alive, much better than trying to be a professional musician at the time.
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0: 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And I'll let you in on a bit of the behind-the-scenes stuff that goes on here at the radio station. Kathy's also our music director, and when it comes to the 70s Sunday morning, she personally picks out the absolute best to play over the 3 hours. 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Pat Benatar, soon.
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All smile-inspired songs from Steve Harley, Barry Manilow, Bad English, and Uncle Cracker. Yes,

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It's a 30-minute music marathon. Forever Classic Nights with Aaron Chilcott, Naked Eyes and Human League coming up soon. After our trip back to the year 1973, Western Australia won the Sheffield Shield and the Doobie Brothers released this one on their Captain and Me album in 73.

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Forever Classic Nights, deep in a 30-minute music marathon at the moment, May 29, and it was on this day 140 years ago that American pharmacist John Pemberton started advertising his new patented medicine, which he called Coca-Cola. Hard to imagine Coke and medicine in the same sentence these days. Rock set playing soon, Human League right now. You were

0: That's how we do a 30-minute music marathon. Forever Classic Nights with Brian Adams, who's not afraid to catch the train here and there. He says he'd rather do that instead of travelling in a limo. He crams himself into the back row, reads a book, and just lives his life amongst the people. In fact, he was quoted as saying, "If you have to ask, is that Brian Adams? It probably is. If you want to come up and say you love a song, we'll have a little talk." How much fun is that? Get on your dancing shoes. Tina and Ike playing next.
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0: Forever Classic Nights, another week down. Aaron Chilcott here, ready to take off. But first, here's something to share with those around you over the weekend. A nightly nudge of knowledge. And a big shout out to all the left-handed people around town. Approximately 10% of people are left-handed, and apparently it's been that way since the Stone Age. Archaeologists have found evidence of right-handed dominance while looking at prehistoric tools. It's all about which side of your brain is used the most for language and fine motor control. Stand by for another 30-minute music marathon, and I'll catch you next week. Have a great weekend.
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1: 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What is

Hey there, it's Dixie from 3GG's Local Breakfast and the Ultimate Ear Test. Not only giving you the chance to win some great prizes just by having a guess, is worth Monday's $600. It's an everyday item, and it's all with thanks to Team & H Mart at 10. 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
11: 3GG, conditions.
12: We've got a small wave rolling into Kilcunda, a 1 to 2 foot wave on a 9-knot northwesterly wind, a high tide at 11:20 this morning with water temp at 16 degrees. We've got similar conditions on Phillip Island, a 1 to 2 foot wave on a 16-knot northwesterly offshore, and the outlook for tomorrow, swell picking up slightly to 3 foot. 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I'm Andy, and that's your 3GG Surf Report.
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13: From the Capital Radio Newsroom, I'm James Wybrow. The property industry claims Labor's tax changes will lead to less supply, higher rents and fewer jobs. Federal politics editor Michael Packey.
14: The backlash against the Albanese government's tax changes continues, with Master Builders, the Property Council and Real Estate Institute releasing a joint statement claiming that reining in capital gains and negative gearing will do little to lift housing supply and could see rents increase by $9 a week. Danita Warne from Master Builders is urging Labor to go back to the drawing board.
15: We want to see everyone accommodated. This does not do that.
14: Senior Minister Mark Butler has told Seven the findings are skewed and don't reflect reality.
16: We'll back the officials in Treasury who are employed by the public to do this modelling.
14: But the government's own head of Treasury admits the changes won't improve supply and are really designed to raise revenue.
13: In other news, there are calls for an overhaul of whistleblower protections after auditing giant KPMG admitted it had failed an employee who spoke up about corruption. The company's chief executive, Andrew Yates, and auditing partner, Julian McPherson, have resigned effective immediately after concerns about miscuing client data and faking invoices were swept under the rug. The Human Rights Law Centre Associate Legal Director, Kieran Pender, says the federal government is letting whistleblowers down.
0: The biggest gap in the Australian whistleblowing landscape right now is the absence of a body to oversee and enforce whistleblowing laws and support whistleblowers. That's why we have for many years been calling on the federal government to establish a whistleblower protection authority, a one-stop shop to protect and support whistleblowers.
13: Also making news, police have charged an inmate following a manhunt in the New South Wales Central West. The 33-year-old man is accused of escaping a correctional facility while on work detail. 3 hours later, the man was located in the backyard of a Bathurst home. And a former rugby league player has been charged, accused of an armed robbery and shooting at a Melbourne shopping centre over 30 years ago. 78-year-old Gary Sullivan, who played for the Newtown Jets and represented Australia in the World Cup in the 1970s. Police say in 1994 he shot and injured two Armaguard officers and a Good Samaritan, making off with $80,000 in cash. In AFL action, Carlton have triumphed over Geelong 12-16-88 to 12-12-84. In the NRL, the Sharks have defeated the Seagulls 28 points to 22, and in Super Rugby, the Crusaders have beaten the Hurricanes 47 points to 14. That's the latest news update from the Capital Radio Newsroom. I'm James Wybrow.
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1: Showers and showers increasing today, top of 15, overnight low tonight of 8. Cloudy showers tomorrow, top of 12. Showers increasing for Monday, top of 13. And showers Tuesday, top of 16. Headed for a top today in Warrigal, Moe and Traralgon of around 15 degrees.
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0: Forever Classic 3GG, that is In Excess. And Listen Like Thieves on... With showers about, showers increasing, in fact, they're saying. Maybe 5 mils, top today of 15, overnight low tonight of 8. Cloudy showers tomorrow, top of 12. Showers increasing Monday, top of 13, maybe 10 mils Monday. And showers maybe 15 mils for Tuesday, top of 16. Our next superstar experience, we will kick this off this coming Monday. It is Eric Clapton live in Chicago. $5,000 worth of spending money, airfares for two, tickets to show for two, all up nearly worth $10,000. It's with thanks to Wonthaggi Kia, now open. You can explore the Tasman or Sorrento and book your test drive today. So we'll kick that off this coming Monday. Shortly this, news and weather.
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11: For Terry and the team at Crawford Marine, celebrating 60 years of boating, Chickerill Street, Morwell.
12: From the Capital Radio Newsroom, I'm James Wybrow. The property industry claims Labor's tax changes will lead to less supply, higher rents and fewer jobs. Federal politics editor Michael Packey.
13: The backlash against the Albanese government's tax changes continues, with Master Builders, the Property Council and Real Estate Institute releasing a joint statement claiming that reining in capital gains and negative gearing will do little to lift housing supply and could see rents increase by $9 a week. Danita Warne from Master Builders is urging Labor to go back to the drawing board.
14: We want to see everyone accommodated. This does not do that.
13: Senior Minister Mark Butler has told Seven the findings are skewed and don't reflect reality.
15: We'll back the officials in Treasury who are employed by the public to do this modelling.
13: But the government's own head of Treasury admits the changes won't improve supply and are really designed to raise revenue.
12: In other news, there are calls for an overhaul of whistleblower protections after auditing giant KPMG admitted it had failed an employee who spoke up about corruption. The company's chief executive, Andrew Yates, and auditing partner, Julian McPherson, have resigned effective immediately after concerns about miscuing client data and faking invoices were swept under the rug. The Human Rights Law Centre Associate Legal Director, Kieran Pender, says the federal government is letting whistleblowers down.
1: The biggest gap in the Australian whistleblowing landscape right now is the absence of a body to oversee and enforce whistleblowing laws and support whistleblowers. That's why we have for many years been calling on the federal government to establish a whistleblower protection authority, a one-stop shop to protect and support whistleblowers.
12: Also making news, police have charged an inmate following a manhunt in the New South Wales Central West. The 33-year-old man is accused of escaping a correctional facility while on work detail. 3 hours later, the man was located in the backyard of a Bathurst home. And a former rugby league player has been charged, accused of an armed robbery and shooting at a Melbourne shopping centre over 30 years ago. 78-year-old Gary Sullivan, who played for the Newtown Jets and represented Australia in the World Cup in the 1970s. Police say in 1994 he shot and injured two Armaghan officers and a Good Samaritan, making off with $80,000 in cash. In AFL action, Carlton have triumphed over Geelong 12-16-88 to 12-12-84.
16: Carlton are going to hang on and win. The crowd is absolutely heaving. Siren, and Carlton win.
12: In the NRL, the Sharks have defeated the Seagulls 28 points to 22. And in Super Rugby, the Crusaders have beaten the Hurricanes 47 points to 14. That's the latest news update from the Capital Radio Newsroom. I'm James Wybrow.
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17: And showers and showers increasing today, top of 15, overnight low tonight of 8. Cloudy showers tomorrow, top of 12. Showers increasing for Monday, top of 13. And showers Tuesday, top of 16. Headed for a top today in Warrigal, Moe and Traralgon of around 15 degrees.

0: of the classic 3GG. That is Huey Lewis and the News. Oops, stuck with you. Back on Monday, the Ultimate Ear Test. As you know, it's brand new. It's going to be worth $600 on Monday. And it comes your way with thanks to TMNH Mitre 10. And every time you make a guess, you'll go in the draw to win a prize pack at the end of June. And that prize pack is valued at $500. So, local brekkie show back on Monday. It's the Ultimate Ear Test. 3GG.
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0: for the classic 3GG, that is Cher with Believe. With that song, you know how other songs, you get a fella, he knocks it out in about 10 minutes and it becomes a priceless piece of gold that radio stations and people play forever. That particular song apparently had three producers and I think it was seven people that wrote it to get that Believe magic. Coming up next hour, Blondie. And Tom Petty, 3GG.
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11: From the Capital Radio Newsroom, I'm James Wybrow. A woman has been charged, accused of making multiple bomb threats to public places across New South Wales. Hugh Phillips reports.
12: After a hoax bomb threat was sent to a school in the Northern Rivers, a multi-agency investigation began into more than a dozen threats across New South Wales and Queensland. Following inquiries, officers searched a home in Moolumbah, locating electronic devices alleged to have been used to carry out the threats between March 2025 and May of this year. The 23-year-old accused was refused bail and will appear in court today.
11: In other news, the New South Wales opposition leader is vowing to offer an optimistic campaign campaign vision in the lead-up to the next state election. Kelly Sloan has used an address to the Liberal Party's Federal Council to outline a campaign which she says will avoid anger and division. Former Prime Minister Tony Abbott was elected unopposed as the new federal president of the Liberal Party at the same event. Mr. Abbott says the Liberals need to work hard to get back into a competitive position.
9: Our economy is stagnating. Our society is fragmenting. There is a kind of spiritual malaise. We don't believe in ourselves anymore.
11: The peak body for people living with asthma is calling for government to take strong coordinated action to reduce the impact wood fire smoke has on sufferers. As temperatures fall, Asthma Australia believes more should be done to help avoid what is called the preventable health risk posed by wood fire heating. CEO Kate Miranda says she wants to see wood heating phased out.
13: The thing with installing a wood fire heater is that it's not just about your household, it can affect the neighbours and the community.
11: Overseas, the first of five men found alive after spending more than a week inside a flooded cave in Laos have been freed. The group had been hunting for gold when they became cut off inside the cavern in an isolated part of the country. And New South Wales' first ever census of dolphins is getting underway today. The event will gather data about where the animals are living along the state's coastline. Dolphin Research Centre Chief Executive Dr. Liz Hawkins says there's hundreds of people getting in on the action.
14: We have lots of people heading out onto the headlands today and onto kayaks and boats even as well, looking out for dolphins in their area.
11: The Sharks have survived a Sea Eagles fight back in round 13 of the NRL to defeat Manly 28 points to 22. In the French Open, Alex de Minaur has been knocked out, the Aussie going down to Czech powerhouse Jakub Menšík in the third round. In the AFL, Carlton has defeated Geelong by 4 points, while in Super Rugby, the Reds took down the Drua 45 points to 24. That's the latest news update from the Capital Radio Newsroom. I'm James Wybrow.
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15: Showers and showers increasing today, top of 15, overnight low tonight of 8. Cloudy showers tomorrow, top of 12. Showers increasing for Monday, top of 13. And showers Tuesday, top of 16. Headed for a top today in Warrigal, Moe and Traralgon of around 15 degrees.
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Hey there, it's Dixie from 3GG's Local Breakfast, and Monday, not only the results from Fife for your flashback, the ultimate ear test, what caught my eye, the celebration book, and so much more.

0: Forever Classic 3 Double G, that's Michael Jackson. Remember the time? Mickey, you're going to have to jog my memory a bit more. Showers and showers increasing today. Maybe 5 mils. You know, not as much as what's coming. Top of 15 overnight, low tonight of 8. Cloudy showers tomorrow, top of 12. And then we've got some rain. Monday, 10 mils. Showers increasing, top of 13. And showers maybe 15 mils for Tuesday and a top of 16. Our next superstar experience will kick this off this coming Monday. It is Eric Clapton live in Chicago. $5,000 worth of spending money, airfares for two, tickets to the show for two. 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We'll kick that off on Monday. This on the way. And news and weather, 3GG. It's the fun!
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12: From the Capital Radio Newsroom, I'm James Wybrow. A woman has been charged, accused of making multiple bomb threats to public places across New South Wales. Hugh Phillips reports.
13: After a hoax bomb threat was sent to a school in the Northern Rivers, a multi-agency investigation began into more than a dozen threats across New South Wales and Queensland. Following inquiries, officers searched a home in Moolumbah, locating electronic devices alleged to have been used to carry out the threats between March 2025 and May of this year. The 23-year-old accused was refused bail and will appear in court today.
12: In other news, the New South Wales opposition leader is vowing to offer an optimistic campaign vision in the lead-up to the next state election. Kelly Sloan has used an address to the Liberal Party's federal council to outline a campaign which she says will avoid anger and division. Former Prime Minister Tony Abbott was elected unopposed as the new federal president of the Liberal Party at the same event. Mr. Abbott says the Liberals need to work hard to get back into a competitive position.
14: Our economy is stagnating. Our society is fragmenting. There is a kind of spiritual malaise. We don't believe in ourselves anymore.
12: The peak body for people living with asthma is calling for government to take strong coordinated action to reduce the impact woodfire smoke has on sufferers. As temperatures fall, Asthma Australia believes more should be done to help avoid what is called the preventable health risk posed by woodfire heating. CEO Kate Miranda says she wants to see wood heating phased out.
15: The thing with installing a wood fire heater is that it's not just about your household, it can affect the neighbours and the community.
12: Overseas, the first of five men found alive after spending more than a week inside a flooded cave in Laos have been freed. The group had been hunting for gold when they became cut off inside the cavern in an isolated part of the country. And New South Wales' first ever census of dolphins is getting underway today. The event will gather data about where the animals are living along the state's coastline. Dolphin Research Centre Chief Executive Dr. Liz Hawkins says there's hundreds of people getting in on the action.
16: We have lots of people heading out onto the headlands today and onto kayaks and boats even as well, looking out for dolphins in their area.
12: The Sharks have survived a singles fight back in round 13 of the NRL to defeat Manly 28 points to 22. In the French Open, Alex de Minaur has been knocked out, the Aussie going down to Czech powerhouse Jakub Menšík in the third round. In the AFL, Carlton has defeated Geelong by 4 points, while in Super Rugby, the Reds took down the Drua 45 points to 24. That's the latest news update from the Capital Radio Newsroom. I'm James Wybrow.
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0: And showers and showers increasing today, top of 15, overnight low tonight of 8. Cloudy showers tomorrow, top of 12. Showers increasing for Monday, top of 13. And showers Tuesday, top of 16. Headed for a top today in Warrigal, Moe and Traralgon of around

0: for Ava Classic 3 Double G. That's Europe and the final countdown with the ramifications of the Ukraine war. Sometimes you hope those words aren't literal. Fight for your flashback. That is back. If you want to vote, you can do so now. Go to 3gg.com.au. The winner will be announced in the local Bricky show around 7:40. It's about National Smile Day, which is tomorrow, I believe, National Smile Day. So Aaron, Dixie, Craig and Macca put their songs in. You've got to vote for the one that you like. The winner will be played Monday morning at 7:40 a.m. It's with thanks to The Dog Shop. 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

0: for the classic 3GG. That is Rick Astley, Never Gonna Give You Up. Came from a 3 or 4 hour call with the girlfriend, not Rick Astley's girlfriend, I might add, the producer fella, whether it's Stock, Aiken or Waterman, I can't remember. Doesn't really matter, does it? Anyway, a 3-4 hour call, and she was going through some troubles, and most of the lyrics are exactly what was said. Next hour, Dead or Alive. And Cheap Trick, 3GG. Don't be
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9: From the Capital Radio Newsroom, I'm James Wybrow. A suspected sovereign citizen has been charged, accused of crashing his ute into a police station in the state's central west. It's alleged the 67-year-old man drove at officers in Mudgee before ploughing his vehicle into the foyer of the town's police station. A send-off was being held for a retiring senior constable when the incident unfolded. Curtis Goldsmith says it was a loud ordeal.
10: Mashed the whole front wall of the police station. Cops come running out everywhere, pulling up everywhere.
9: In other news, the consumer watchdog is taking an online marketplace to court for alleged safety breaches. Madeline McNeil reports.
11: In 2022, Amazon Australia sold children's backpacks, which came with a light-up plush unicorn powered by button batteries. The ACCC alleges the retail giant breached consumer law by failing to include the mandatory safety warning about the batteries, which are easily swallowed and pose a serious health risk for children and babies. In a statement, Amazon says it is considering the case and continues to work hard to ensure every product available is safe and compliant with its policies and applicable regulations.
9: Former Prime Minister Tony Abbott says the Liberals need to work hard to have any chance of forming the next government. He's been elected party president at the Liberals' federal council meeting in Melbourne.
12: Our economy is stagnating. Our society is fragmenting. There is a kind of spiritual malaise. We don't believe in ourselves anymore.
9: And new data from La Trobe University suggests physiotherapy could be key to helping younger people who are living with hip pain. The study compared two treatments of FAI syndrome, a condition which affects up to 40% of young adults with hip pain. Lead researcher Joanne Kemp says the discovery provides more options for those living with the pain.
13: The benefits of that program were just as good as other trials that have looked at surgery in this patient group. So what it sort of tells us is that people who have hip impingement or have this hip problem can safely do a physio-led program.
9: The last Australian man is out of the French Open. Craig Gabriel reports.
14: After his last match, you wouldn't have necessarily expected Jakob Mensik to have recovered enough to play the way he did against Alex de Minaur. The first set was one-way traffic. De Minaur cleaned up 6-love in about 20 minutes, and it looked like it was going to be a good day. But Mensik got a second win, and he began sailing, and he's into the last 16. 6-2, 6-2, 6-3. It's the first time he's beaten de Minaur. Earlier, there were wins for Iga Świątek and Rafa Jadot.
9: And in the NRL, the Sharks have secured victory in the Battle of the Beaches with a narrow win over the Sea Eagles. Cronulla defeating Manly 28 points to 22 at Ocean Defence Stadium. That's the latest news update from the Capital Radio newsroom. I'm James Wybrow.
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15: And showers and showers increasing today, top of 15, overnight low tonight of 8. Cloudy showers tomorrow, top of 12. Showers increasing for Monday, top of 13. And showers Tuesday, top of 16. Headed for a top today in Warrigal, Moe and Traralgon of around 15 degrees.
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Hi there, it's Dixie from 3GG's Local Breakfast and the Ultimate Ear Test. Not only giving you the chance to win some great prizes just by having a guess, is worth Monday's $600. 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

Eric Clapton live in Chicago with return airfares for two and $5,000 spending money. 3GG's next superstar experience starts Monday, June 1.

0: the classic 3GG, that is Peter Gabriel pounding it down with his sledgehammer. Showers increasing, the forecast for today, maybe 5 mils, top of 15, overnight low tonight of 8. Showers and cloudy tomorrow, top of 12. Showers increasing for Monday, and they're talking about a good chance of 10 mils Monday, top of 13. And showers Tuesday, 15 mils for Tuesday, and top of 16 for Tuesday. Now, our next superstar experience, we will kick this off this coming Monday, June 1. It is Eric Clapton. Chance to see Eric live in Chicago. $5,000 worth of spending money, airfares for two, tickets to show for two. With thanks to Wonthaggi Kia, now open, you can explore the Tasman or Sorrento and book your test drive today. So we'll kick that off on Monday. Hall & Oates on the way, news and weather. 3GG.
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3: From the Capital Radio Newsroom, I'm James Wybrow. A suspected sovereign citizen has been charged, accused of crashing his ute into a police station in the state's central west. It's alleged the 67-year-old man drove at officers in Mudgee before ploughing his vehicle into the foyer of the town's police station. A send-off was being held for a retiring senior constable when the incident unfolded. Curtis Goldsmith says it was a loud ordeal.
14: Smashed the whole front wall of the police station. Cops come running out everywhere, pulling up everywhere.
3: In other news, the consumer watchdog is taking an online marketplace to court for alleged safety breaches. Madeline McNeil reports.
15: In 2022, Amazon Australia sold children's backpacks, which came with a light-up plush unicorn powered by button batteries. The ACCC alleges the retail giant breached consumer law by failing to include the mandatory safety warning about the batteries, which are easily swallowed and pose a serious health risk for children and babies. In a statement, Amazon says it is considering the case and continues to work hard to ensure every product available is safe and compliant with its policies and applicable regulations.
3: Former Prime Minister Tony Abbott says the Liberals need to work hard to have any chance of forming the next government. He's been elected party president at the Liberals' Federal Council meeting in Melbourne.
16: Our economy is stagnating, our society is fragmenting. There is a kind of spiritual malaise. We don't believe in ourselves anymore.
3: And new data from La Trobe University suggests physiotherapy could be key to helping younger people who are living with hip pain. The study compared two treatments of FAI syndrome, a condition which affects up to 40% of young adults with hip pain. Lead researcher Joanne Kemp says the discovery provides more options for those living with the pain.
17: The benefits of that program were just as good as other trials that have looked at surgery in this patient group. So what it sort of tells us is that people who have hip impingement or have this hip problem can safely do a physio-led program.
3: The last Australian man is out of the French Open. Craig Gabriel reports.
18: After his last match, you wouldn't have necessarily expected Jakob Mensik to have recovered enough to play the way he did against Alex de Minaur. The first set was one-way traffic. De Minaur cleaned up 6-love in about 20 minutes, and it looked like it was going to be a good day. But Mensik got a second win, and he began sailing, and he's into the last 16, 6-2, 6-2, 6-3. It's the first time he's beaten de Minaur. Earlier, there were wins for Iga Świątek and Rafa Jadot.
3: And in the NRL, the Sharks have secured victory in the Battle of the Beaches with a narrow win over the Sea Eagles. Cronulla defeating Manly 28 points.

0: points to 22 at Ocean Defence Stadium. That's the latest news update from the Capital Radio newsroom. I'm James Wybrow.
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2: And showers and showers increasing today, top of 15, overnight low tonight of 8. Cloudy showers tomorrow, top of 12. Showers increasing for Monday, top of 13. And showers Tuesday, top of 16. Headed for a top today in Warrigal, Mowi and Traralgon of around 15 degrees.

0: forever classic 3GG, that is Hall & Oates' Maneater. Metaphorically, of course, you know, I'm sure she's not like a Jeffrey Dahmer serial killer. It'd be a different song, then. 70s Sunday Morning. If you love your 70s music, well, you do it every Sunday morning from 6 till 9. 70s songs, mass of them. We tell you a little bit of trivia and all sorts of things. So that is 70s Sunday Morning right here every Sunday morning, 3GG.
1: 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After classic. After classic. 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

0: Forever Classic 3 Double G, that is the band Yes, Owner of a Lonely Heart. Much different than the actual song they recorded. The original song, I think, sounded more like the Beatles' Hey Jude. And the producer fella decided to mix it up a little bit and speed it up. He sped up their voices and added all the drum beats and this stuff. All that he added. And then sped up their voices. It was a totally different song than they'd recorded anyway. Coming up next hour. Billy. And also this 3JJ.
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5: 531 3GG's latest beach and surf conditions.
10: Good morning. We've got a small wave rolling into Kilcunda, a 1 to 2 foot wave on a 9 knot northwesterly wind. A high tide coming up at 11:20 this morning with water temp at 16 degrees. We've got similar conditions on Phillip Island, a 1 to 2 foot wave on a 16 knot northwesterly offshore. The outlook for tomorrow, swell picking up slightly to 3 foot. 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
11: From the Capital Radio Newsroom, I'm James Wybrow. A man has been charged, accused of deliberately crashing his ute into the front of a police station in the state's central west. It's alleged the 67-year-old suspected sovereign citizen drove at police before ramming his vehicle into the building in Mudgee. Reporter Helene Lambertsos says an event was being held at the station when the incident unfolded.
12: Happening at the time was a ceremony for the retirement of Senior Constable Scott Whale, who has notched up about 40 years on the police force, originally from Sydney, before ending his career here in Mudgee in what was an eventful and chaotic final day.
11: Meanwhile, police have charged a prison inmate after a manhunt in Bathurst. The 33-year-old man is accused of escaping a correctional facility while on work detail outside. He was found in the backyard of a nearby home. In other news, one of the five men found alive after spending more than a week trapped inside a flooded cave has been rescued. The group had been on a gold hunt when they were cut off inside the cavern in an isolated part of the country. Cave diving expert Dr. Peter Rogers says the first rescue is an important development.
13: That proves that they can get them out, and it sends, I think the most important thing is it sends a message back to the other four that it's possible. And I think the psychological pressure of being stuck is a big, big factor.
11: Back home, Federal Labor is warning the coalition its threats to withhold support for NDIS legislation could cost the budget billions of dollars. The opposition is threatening to hold the bill hostage in a bid to fight the government's separate proposed changes to property tax. And a potential once-in-a-five-year storm is set to cross WA this long weekend. The Weather Bureau says it could bring winds up to 195 kilometres an hour along the coast and flood estuarine systems, including the Swan River. Cronulla has secured a rousing 28-22 victory over Manly in front of thousands of fans at Ocean Protect Stadium. Co-captain Blake Brayley suffered a suspected broken arm in the match, leaving him in doubt for the rest of the State of Origin series. Sharks coach Craig Fitzgibbon says it's a devastating turn of events.
14: Still trying to work out whether we should have played him or not, but he was delivering too. He was playing such a good game. It was like, he's such a player. But he's not going to be hurt forever.
11: Meanwhile, the Knights are preparing to take on the Eels this afternoon before the Tigers and Bulldogs do battle. In the French Open, Alex de Minaur has been knocked out, the Aussie going down to Czech powerhouse Jakub Mensik in the third round. In AFL action, Carlton has defeated Geelong by 4 points, while in Super Rugby, the Reds took down the Drua 45-24, and over in the NBA, the Spurs beat the Thunder to tie the series 3-3. That's the latest news update from the Capital Radio newsroom. I'm James Wybrow.
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0: And showers and showers increasing today, top of 15, overnight low tonight of 8. Cloudy showers tomorrow, top of 12. Showers increasing for Monday, top of 13. And showers Tuesday, top of 16. Headed for a top today in Warrigal, Moe and Traralgon of around 15 degrees.
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Forever Classic 3 Double G. We've got Bon Jovi, Paul Young on the way. Thanks for taking you through it. This is Wild Cherry. Inspired this song after playing at a gig where the audience hated their music and wanted them to play something a little bit more

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0: 4 hour classic 3GG, that is Bon Jovi. You give love a bad name. I wonder if that's like a little pet name they give each other. Probably not. Showers about today. And showers increasing, they're saying. Top of 15 overnight, low tonight of 8. Maybe 5 mils for certain places. Cloudy showers tomorrow, top of 12. Showers increasing on Monday. 10 mils they're talking about for Monday, top of 13. And Tuesday, showers maybe 15 mils and a top of 16. 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

0: 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Linda Carlisle, 3GG.
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11: From the Capital Radio Newsroom, I'm James Wybrow. A woman is due to face court accused of making a series of bomb threats against public places across the state. Hugh Phillips reports.
12: After a hoax bomb threat was sent to a school in the Northern Rivers, a multi-agency investigation began into more than a dozen threats across New South Wales and Queensland. Following inquiries, officers searched a home in Moolumbah, locating electronic devices alleged to have been used to carry out the threats between March 2025 and May of this year. The 23-year-old accused was refused bail and will appear in court today.
11: Overseas, NATO and the European Union are condemning Russia after one of the country's drones hit a Romanian residential block. Two people have been injured in the attack, 70 others evacuated from the building. Romanian President Nicuša Dan says the country is working to upgrade its air defence system.
13: Until this equipment is delivered, we have both bilateral agreements and agreements within NATO for equipment to be located in Romania. Some has already arrived, some is yet to come.
11: Translation thanks to DW News. Back in Australia, creditors for the country's top disaster relief agency have voted to shut it down after taxpayer funding was withdrawn. Disaster Relief Australia has been bogged down in internal conflict over the past year. Whistleblowers claim the organisation was inflating membership numbers and prioritising marketing over missions. And the state's first ever census of dolphins is getting underway today. The event will gather data about where the animals are living across the state's coastline. Dolphin Research Centre Chief Executive Dr. Liz Hawkins says there's hundreds of people getting in on the action.
14: We have lots of people heading out onto the headlands today and onto kayaks and boats even as well, looking out for dolphins in their area.
11: Alex de Minaur and Novak Djokovic have both been eliminated from the French Open in the third round. The Australian star was beaten by Czech powerhouse Jakub Mensik, while Djokovic went down to his Brazilian opponent. De Minaur says he is disappointed with the outcome.
15: Missed opportunity, foot off the gas. I let him back into the match. And then, you know, a little bit of what's been happening the last month, I just couldn't get out of, you know, the cycle.
11: In the AFL overnight, Carlton defeated Geelong to make it three wins in a row for the Blues. And in the NRL, Sharks star Blake Brayley will undergo scans for a suspected broken arm after his side's 28-22 win over the Sea Eagles. The Knights are up against the Eels this afternoon before the Tigers and Bulldogs do battle. That's the latest news update from the Capital Radio newsroom. I'm James Wybrow.
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16: And showers and showers increasing today, top of 15, overnight low tonight of 8. Cloudy showers tomorrow, top of 12. Showers increasing for Monday, top of 13. And showers Tuesday, top of 16. Headed for a top today in Warrigal, Moe and Traralgon of around 15 degrees.
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